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This is Charles with the Easy Like Sunday Morning Show with you until 1 p.m. when Phil takes over with his Polenta Vibe Show. It's Sunday, September the 27th, 2026, and it's just 5 minutes past 10 here in Pienso. Today's background is an instrumental version of Pork Salad Annie by James Burton. And that was recommended to me by my nephew Joe, who may well pop into the show later on in the day. He's probably still in bed right now. Pork Salad Annie made famous, of course, by Tony Joe White, but even more famous by Elvis. Very sunny and warm here in Pienso, still scorchio. Not quite super scorchio, but still scorchio. Got all my usual features coming up, this day in music, birthdays, my feature on Live Aid, and of course my feature on two songs with the same title but different lyrics.

really enjoying this musical version. It's actually set the tone for the early part of my show, because it's all about Southern rock, isn't it? So I'm going to go with the Allman Brothers Band, starting off with Ramblin' Man.

So that's another one of my southern rock features. That was "Oh Atlanta" by Little Feat. It's a sad day for this day music. My kickoff on 2021. Alan Lancaster sadly died, bass player from Status Quo. So I'm going to do a couple of tracks from Status Quo. What You're Proposing, and then The Wanderer, which is of course a remake.

That's back-to-back tracks from Status Quo. And a request from Rocket Ron. Good morning. This is a great one. Silver Star by the Four Seasons from the album Who Loves You?

Let's have some Night Moves now by Bob Seger, Radio Poyenza 107.9 FM. It's the Easy Like Sunday Morning Show.

I woke last night to the sound of thunder. How far off, I sat and wondered. Started humming a song from 1962. And it's funny how the night moves when you just don't seem to have as much to lose. Strange how the night moves.

One more entry in the Southern Rock section. This is Georgia Rhythm by the Atlanta Rhythm section. Then I'll start having a look at some This Day in Music features.

That's the Atlanta Rhythm section with Georgia Rhythm. Let's have a look at this day in music. Sadly, 26th of September 2003, Robert Palmer died. He was a founder member of Vinegar Joe, along with Elkie Brooks, but he went on to have a fabulous solo career. So I'm going to play one of his most famous songs, Addicted to Love, and then a Vinegar Joe song, Angel, which features Elkie Brooks.

Lots of nigger jaw. Before that, of course, Robert Palmer. I'm going to do something by the Doobie Brothers now, China Grove, and then a double feature on the Beatles.

China Grove by the Doobie Brothers. The Beatles feature is, of course, something from Abbey Road, because in 1969, this day music, Abbey Road was released. Could have played the whole album, really, but I've gone with Come Together and Carry That Weight, back to back, Radio Poyenza, 107.9 FM.

That's back-to-back tracks by the Beatles. Musical birthday today, Tracy Thorn, of course, from Everything But The Girl. And I'm not going to play one of those songs, because I often play Everything But The Girl. I'm going to do one of her solo songs, Queen, from the album called Record, or Record, or whichever way I want to put it. But then the collaboration she did with Massive Attack, Protection. And that will then lead me on to one of the two songs with the same title, but different lyrics. So stay tuned for that.

That's Protection by a massive attack featuring Tracy Thorn. That actually leads me on to one of my features, which is, of course, two songs with the same title, but totally different lyrics. First of all, it's Massive Attack with Better Things featuring Tracy Thorn, but also Better Things by The Kinks. And thanks to Pete listening in London for those links.

That's Better Things by The Kinks, and before that, Better Things by Massive Attack and Tracy Thorn. Sticking with this day in music, in 2018, sadly, Marty Balin died. He was an original founder member of Jefferson Airplane, subsequently left the band, then they changed their name to Jefferson Starship, and he rejoined for an awesome album called Red Octopus, and this is my favourite track from that one. It's called Miracles.

That's Miracles by Jefferson Starship. I hope you enjoyed that as much as I did. I've just suddenly realised I haven't given you the weather forecast yet. So today it was increasingly cloudy and humid, a high of 29 but a real feel of 32. Tomorrow 30 degrees high, very warm and humid with a real feel of 30. Tuesday humid with times of sun and clouds, 29, real feel 33. So the humidity's climbing again. We don't need this, do we? Wednesday 30 degrees high, low overnight of 22 and a real feel of 34 degrees. Thursday is 29 degrees high, real feel 32. Friday is 28 degrees high with a real feel of 29. That's better, humidity coming down. And then Saturday, more sunshine than clouds, 28 degrees, real feel 29. And then finally on Sunday, 27 degrees high with a real feel of 29. That's looking good, isn't it? I'm going to play something by Thunderclap Newman now, Something in the Air, and I'll tell you why afterwards. Obviously, it refers to the weather. Well, in this case, it does.

That's Something in the Air by Thunderclap Newman. I played that A because of the music, but B, quite bizarrely, 1979, Jimmy McCulloch, the guitarist in, of course, Thunderclap Newman, died just age 26. He'd been in Stone the Crows, Thunderclap Newman, and subsequently in Wings. So it actually made McCulloch the youngest guitarist ever to play on a UK number one single, as he was just 16 years old when that was released, Thunderclap Newman. This day music birthday, Brian Ferry. That's easy, isn't it? Enough. It's More Than This by Roxy Music. And then If Not For You, which is his cover of a Dylan song. And he actually released an album of entire Dylan covers called Dylanesque. Well worth listening.

Okay, that's the Brian Ferry feature. So, another birthday today. It's, of course, Marvin Lee Adair. Who's he? He's Meat Loaf. This is my favourite Meat Loaf song, Paradise by the Dashboard Lightboard.

Making a pretty big

Come on. I can wait all night. What's it gonna be, boy? Yes or no? What's it gonna be, boy? Yes or no?

0: That's Paradise by the Dashboard Light by Meatloaf. Very happy to say my Swedish football correspondent, Elizabeth Olsen, is with me. Good morning, Elizabeth.
1: Good morning.
0: How are you?
1: Fine. Very well, thank you.
0: Weather's much nicer these days, isn't it?
1: Yeah. We talk about the weather. It's such a Swedish thing to do.
0: And an English thing.
1: Yeah. But it's beautiful.
0: It really is nice, eh?
1: Yeah.
0: If it was like this all year round, we could cope with that, couldn't we?
1: I actually would love for it to be like this all year round.
0: Yeah, instead of the wet wintry days that we
1: get. So if there is anybody who knows anywhere in the world that it is like this all the time, I would consider moving there.
0: Okay, cool. So we're going to start football chronologically. Sweden played the other night at home, didn't they?
1: They did.
0: Against?
1: Romania.
0: Romania. And they won.
1: They won.
0: 2-1?
1: 2-1. It could have been a 3-1. It was one of those... VAR situations,
0: yeah,
1: where something happened very, very long before,
0: yeah,
1: that had nothing to do with the goal, and then they just like, yeah, they called it a couple of minutes later and said like, no goal.
0: We've had this discussion before, but how far back can they go? Should they go back right to the beginning?
1: There's no
0: of the
1: because
0: game?
1: I talked to my dad about it, and there's no rules, but there need to be a time frame so people.
0: I agree,
1: because it's like. Or has to be in that particular situation.
0: Yeah.
1: Because here, my dad said I couldn't watch the game because it was on a channel where I couldn't reach it.
0: Okay.
1: But my dad said, like, nobody understood where it came from. And then they showed pictures like it was from probably a minute before. Mm-hmm. So, yeah, but it could have been 3-1. We got 2-1, so why not?
0: Yeah, good. And the two English-based players scored, didn't they? Jokeres and Isak.
1: Both of them, yeah. So they're back.
0: They're back.
1: Yeah.
0: Which is good news for Harry Potter, isn't it? I mean, Mr. Potter.
1: We do have some injuries still.
0: Yeah.
1: Some people, especially midfielders and defenders that are not there.
0: But Bergvall played the whole game, didn't he?
1: Did he?
0: Yeah, absolutely.
1: No, 100%, because he's been injured in Tottenham.
0: Yeah, but he definitely played the whole game.
1: Oh, okay.
0: Yeah.
1: Well, you know more than me then.
0: Yeah, well, of course, Sweden's my second team now.
1: Yeah. Well, welcome to a very miserable life.
0: So let's move on to the game last night. 3-2, Spain beat England. But what a game, eh?
1: It was a fantastic game.
0: What a game of football.
1: It was a good game.
0: Yeah. So that makes up for some of the stuff that we saw in the World Cup, you know, the sideways, backwards, sideways.
1: What, from England?
0: No, from both. I mean, you know, I mean...
1: Spain won the World Cup. I'm just want to remind you of that.
0: I meant a lot of the games in the World Cup were so negative. Not
1: they were playing themselves up to come to a final. That's what you're supposed to do. That you taught me.
0: Absolutely.
1: So that they did it after statistic. They did it after they planned that.
0: Yeah.
1: Yesterday was a good game of football.
0: Absolutely.
1: It was two good teams. Bellingham, fantastic.
0: He was good last night, wasn't he?
1: He's so big. How tall is that guy? He looks so tall.
0: He's a big guy.
1: Yeah.
0: And strong.
1: He takes up, I mean, also Lamine Yamal, not my favorite player.
0: Mm.
1: People might think that's weird, but he did a good game yesterday.
0: He played well yesterday.
1: Yeah.
0: Played more of a team game than usual.
1: And he worked hard.
0: Yeah.
1: But then what Ferran Torres did, how he could blew those three misses, I don't know.
0: Mm. But he's played really well for PSG since he moved there, hasn't he? He scored
1: but
0: a lot of
1: it's
0: goals.
1: It's not PSG's we were talking about right now.
0: I know.
1: If you can miss an open goal twice... Then you really play for PSG.
0: And what happens if you miss a penalty, like Super Harry Kane did?
1: Well, we thank him. We say, thank you, Harry Kane. And then we say, you don't need to be playing anymore because you're too old.
0: What about Cucurella? That was unfortunate, deflecting that goal in, but they didn't put it down as an own goal, did they?
1: No, it came on his tie, didn't it?
0: Yeah. But it was going in anyway.
1: Don't know.
0: No, because they...
1: As an Englishman, it was going in anyway.
0: No, just listen for once, will you? If it hits...
1: We would not know that.
0: If it hits a defender and goes in, if the ball was not going to go in, because you can see from the angle behind the goal, if it's going to go wide...
1: No.
0: Listen, then it goes down as an own goal. But they didn't put it down as an own goal because it was going in anyway. That's the rule.
1: The possibilities that there is alien out there is very big. It's the same situation.
0: Okay, let's move on to Real Mallorca then, shall we? We're at home this afternoon to Almeria at 4:15.
1: How you feel?
0: Pretty good. This is the best team we've played so far. They're one of the favourites.
1: So how far? Are they kind of similar up?
0: Yeah, we're third. They're fifth. It's early days in the league yet. So it's a real big game today. It's a big test. And we've got... bizarrely, because it's the international break, the Spanish second division doesn't take a break. So we've got three players away on international duty.
1: Oh.
0: Including Luvumbo, who last night...
1: So maybe the Poyensin guy will be playing.
0: He'll certainly be on the bench and he may well start. He started the last few games, Josep Cerda.
1: Mm-hmm. He's my favourite. I haven't seen him play, but he's still my favourite because he's from Poyensa.
0: And his grandparents still live in Poyensa and they absolutely adore him, don't they?
1: Support him forever.
0: Yeah, because they say he rings them every single morning. Good boy.
1: Good boy.
0: Yeah. Okay, so we've got a guest in the studio, Joseph. He's going to be on shortly after Spicy Margarita by Jason Derulo. And that's a request from Jules listening to us in Liverpool.
1: Liverpool.
0: Yep. Thank you, Elizabeth. And see you soon.
1: Thank you.
0: Bye for now. You're my

0: you should take it off.
1: A spicy margarita there by Jason Derulo. I actually saw Jason Derulo earlier this summer when he supported Pitbull. He's quite a saucy man. And this one next up is this is a little dedication from my friend Liam Burton back in sunny England in Whitley Bay. This is a Shop Mobility Scooter by the Lancashire Hotpots. And it's a love story about a man and his scooter.
2: This is a love story about a man and his scooter.

0: proper love you, me, Gene.
1: That was Shop Mobility Scooter from my friend Liam Burton. Now, one more song from me. This is Don't Go to Strangers by JJ Cale.

Today's special is Memphis Soul Stew. We sell so much of this, people wonder what we put in it. We're gonna tell you right now. Give me about a half a teacup of bass. Now I need a pound of fatback drums.

That's Rotterdam or anywhere for Wire Joe's mum. She's actually got a name. She's called Sally. Let's have another look at birthdays today. I think this is my final one today. Greg Hamm from Men at Work was born on this day, 1953. Great Australian band. This is for my family and friends listening in Australia. I'm going to play two tracks from their first album called Business As Usual. I know it's not the one you were expecting. It's Who Can It Be Now and then Underground.

That's, of course, two songs from Back to Men at Work. What am I talking about? Men at Work. I've got a request from Dawn Reardon listening to us in Cork. She said it's miserable in Cork. I think she means the weather, because Cork is most definitely not a miserable place. But she asked me for a song by Amble, which is a band she put me onto recently. Very, very good. This is The Swell.

That's The Swell by Amble. Great band. Check them out if you haven't already. Next up on deck is Stay With Me by Rod Stewart from one of his early albums. And you can stay with me till 1 o'clock, but of course Phil Parker will be here from 1 till 3. So just stay tuned. This is Rod.

That's Do It Again from Steely Dan. And Phil Parker's going to do it again from 1 o'clock with his Poyenza Vibe Show. So I'm going to leave you with a few songs playing so that Phil can get himself set up. First of all, Billy Joel with Scenes from an Italian Restaurant.

Good afternoon. Many thanks to Charles for the last 3 hours. You're listening to Radio Pienza 107.9 FM. It's me, Phil Parker, with you through till 3 o'clock. Once I get these teeth working. Pienza vibes.

let's take a look and see what's coming up in the next 2 hours here on Radio Puyenza. A little bit later on, we'll be taking a look at the weather for the rest of the day here in Puyenza and the port of Puyenza and the rest of the week. Also take a look at what's happening in and around the port. And, of course, as always, I'll be starting my show with three picks from my good friend Rex, who always sends me the most amazing records to start the show. Get on with it, I hear you say. Right, here's the first of Rex's picks.

And the second choice from Rex. This week is a special week because sending lots and lots of love, Rex, from Lynn and I and everybody at Pascalino's, hoping you're feeling better because a bit under the weather at the moment, Rex.

And the third pick from Rick's, changed his name, Rex, of course. And once again, Rex, lots and lots of love from myself and Lynn and all the gang at Pascalino's. And I hope you're feeling better. He's had a rough few weeks of it, as our good friend Rex. This one takes a little bit of getting going, but it'll

Wow, always a great way to start the show. Can guarantee that we get three great records to start our show on a Sunday. Tell me, Ma, when I go home. Right, this one is actually from my wife, my beautiful wife Lynn. She requested this one. Not sure if she's listening right now because she's having fun with the girls.

Sounds to me like the girls and my beautiful wife Lynn have been doing a bit of line dancing. I'll let you work out where they are. Think about it. one here in Poyenza, Sunday, September the 27th. 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

Don't forget, if you want to get in touch with me live here in the studio right now, you can log into any of the following Facebook groups. I Love Portapienza, Portapienza Now, Portapienza Another Day in Paradise, Portapienza Coffee Club, English Radio Pienza. Don't forget, Pienza is spelt with two L's. And if you look for my post on there, and if you want to put a message in the comments, or you've got a request, or you want to say something, even if it's only to tell me to shut up, it doesn't matter, whatever. If you've got a special day or something you want to hear, log into any of those groups and send me a message live in the studio right now at 26 minutes past one here in Pienza. Sunday, September the 27th. Take a look at the weather in about 5-10 minutes or so. There or thereabouts. That's very precise, isn't it? Hope the weather's more precise.

think we should take a look at the weather. For the rest of the day and the week ahead here in Poyenza and the port of Poyenza. Right, I'm looking out of the studio window and actually it's a beautiful blue sky. That's not a very precise weather forecast. Let's do a bit better than that, okay? So for today, they are predicting high of 26, a low of 21 and lots of sunshine. It actually feels a lot hotter in the sun. A little bit humid again today, actually. Actually, we're a bit fed up with the humidity. Monday, high of 27, a low of 23. Tuesday, high of 29 and a low of 24. And it's looking to be a little bit cloudy and a bit humid again on Monday and Tuesday. And if you're just out here now, of course it's lovely and warm for you, but for us that live here, we're sick of it. I'm not lying. I said that to somebody the other day and they said, well, you chose to warm in and live in a warm place. It's your fault. We didn't choose to have humidity for 6 months of the year. Wednesday. Stop mourning. A high of 29, a low of 22. Thursday, a high of 27, a low of 24. Right, it's saying here, very cloudy and scattered light rain. Don't believe it. It probably won't happen. Friday, a high of 26, a low of 23. Saturday, a high of 25 and a low of 24. Again, it's saying a little light rain. I wouldn't believe it. And these temperatures are so high. Bearing in mind we are getting into October. That even if we do get a little bit of rain, it will be warm rain. That sun is still out there, it's still very hot. Don't forget, put your Factor 50 on, drink lots of water. And to be honest, it's not even that chilly on an evening yet. But what I will tell you, if you're a bit sort of susceptible to mosquito bites, easy for you to say, wear long sleeves on a night and long trousers, stay away from standing water, try and avoid dusk and dawn, and don't sit near bushes. Because when we get these little bits of rain, the mozzies do come out.

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This week's snack. 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

0: So I was just looking at my double decker and thinking, could I have it now? 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
1: 1 month ago today, I was happy as a lark.

0: funny. 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
1: I mean, one of those gentle sort of melody, melancholic dolic kind of mornings, afternoons. 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

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While you listen to Paul Anka. 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

0: I'm still eating.
1: Tonight with you, for the first time, I have learned what my lips are for. And darling, now
0: I forgot just how chewy a double decker is.
1: I am craving to
0: take him, and it's only a mini one as well, by the way.
1: Tell you,
0: thank the Lord.
1: Long after tonight,
0: when you know, Wigan Pier.

after this next one. We're going to take a look at what's happening in and around the port, music-wise and other stuff. Get yourself a pen and paper, you're going to need it. I'm going to give you the name of that incredible website if you've not already got it. In the meantime, listen to this, it's amazing.

I know that we are approaching October, but the season is still well and truly underway because everything stays going until, remember this, the end of October. The season doesn't finish until the 31st of October, and everything is happening. If you want to know about live music, there's so much happening. Tonight at Palms Bar, message him on Facebook, by the way, and try and get a table, because it's all usually completely full. There's a young lady who goes by the name of Diva, and quite honestly, I think it's the she is the best female vocalist I've heard in this port for more than 20 years. She's amazing. That's in Palms Bar. If you want to know what other live music is going on, get yourself a pen and paper and write this down. There is a website. It's called poyensamusica.com. That's Poyensa, spelt with a double L. Musica, M-U-S-I-C-A.com. 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Log into that. That gives you a list of every single live music that's happening in and around the port. If you click on it, it will also open up Google Maps and show you and tell you how to get there. That's poyensamusica.com. Poyensa is spelt with two L's. Poyensa Musica, M-U-S-I-C-A. poyensamusica.com. That will give you, because I could spend all morning going on about what's going on in the port. There's so much happening. But log into poyensamusica.com for all the latest live music, everything that's going on here in Poyensa and the Port of Poyensa.

case you haven't already noticed, that today's show has a slight smattering of Northern Soul feel to it. That's influenced by something I happened to be listening to this week, and I thought, you know, I haven't played any Northern Soul-ish kind of records for a long time. So I thought I'd treat you to it. And if you don't like it, I'm sorry. I'll not do it again.

Right, I have had a very, very, very special message from my great friends, Kev and Sue, who are actually here at the moment. They're back in their happy place. And they said to me, listen carefully now, Emma, their daughter-in-law, is 40 in a week's time. So happy birthday for a week's time. But she's doing something rather special. She's doing a countdown on Facebook. So any friends of Emma's, go onto her Facebook page and you'll see it. And she's doing a countdown for each year of the, since the year she was born, which was in 1986. If you do the maths, she's 40 next week. Yes, 1986. She's currently up to 1994, and today's song is Blur, Girls and Boys. And they have asked me to play that, and it's my great pleasure to play this for Emma. Happy birthday for next week, Emma, 40. You do know that you stop counting after 21, but 40 is a great age. Have a wonderful, wonderful day. Happy birthday. From Kevin, Sue and all the family, and from Lynn and I and everybody else, this is for you.

That's for Emma, who is 40 next week. And just a quick reminder for Emma's friends, she's doing a countdown on Facebook. So if you're friends of Emma, log into her Facebook and have a look. And what she's doing is a countdown from every year, for every year since she was born in 1986. She's up to 1994, up until next week when she'll be 40, if you've got that. I've worked it out. It took me a while, but that is for Emma. Happy birthday, Emma, from everybody here. And that comes with lots and lots of love from Kev and Sue, all your family, everybody.

So it's good to listen to a live version of something sometime. Oh, well, something that was recorded live, obviously. I've not got police here in the studio, thank goodness. Imagine that. Have you worked it out yet? You will. Now you know.

it's time. We only did one look at the weather today. It's been a busy show. A man

Oh, doesn't time fly when you're having fun? 14:56. That means in 4 minutes' time, I have to go.

just about enough time to remind you that next Sunday, Charles will be here from 10 o'clock with Easy Like Sunday Morning as usual. And I will be back at 1 o'clock with Poyenza Vibes from 1 till 3. That's next Sunday. And that just leaves me with enough time to say thank you for spending your Sunday afternoon or the couple of hours you've been here with me. It's been a pleasure to have your company. I hope you've enjoyed it as much as I have. Enjoy the rest of your week. Enjoy, if you're here on holiday, enjoy yourselves. The weather is beautiful if you're thinking of coming out, by the way. Don't pay a lot of attention to the forecast you see in the papers and that, the rubbish. The weather's actually fantastic. It leaves me with just this to say, thank you. I've had the time of my life. I hope you've had the time of your life. Love you all. Take care. Take care of each other. Goodbye now.

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Ladies and gentlemen, as you know, we have something special down here at Birdland this evening, a recording for Blue Note Records.

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0: and do my thing.
1: Go ahead.
0: I want to get into it, man, you know.
1: Go ahead.
0: Like a sex machine, man.
1: Yeah.
0: Moving, doing it, you know.
1: Yeah.
0: Can I count it off?
1: Go ahead.
0: One, two.

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I want to get into it, man, you know. Like a sex machine, man. Moving, doing it, you know. Can I count it off?